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0: You're inside Love and R&B with KG Smooth. Listen to this lady explain the psychology behind why you're not consistent.
1: You're still not consistent. Your problem is you keep trying to use force to push through the resistance between you and the new habit you're trying to start. Because the one thing that you've learned and known your whole life is that discipline is all you need to accomplish your goals. But I'm here to tell you that using discipline to fuel a goal is the exact same as using gasoline to fuel a car. It always runs out. And you can't go to the gas station to just fill up on discipline every time you run out. So this is what you do. You need to emotionally attach to the new behavior, because emotionally attaching gives meaning. And when you give meaning, you're creating cause for the new behavior. You are also creating safe somatic signals within your body for your nervous system to pick up on. You are overriding old beliefs. This is what allows your nervous system to give your body the green light so you can follow through on the things that you say you will. You consistently follow through because the new habit has become normal. It feels natural in the body. There's no friction, which means you will be naturally consistent.
0: But that's it right there. I hope that helps. This is Love and R&B.
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0: Okay. Yes. 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

0: You're inside Love and R&B with KG Smooth. It's Wine Time. Colleen Crusoe in the building with us. Her new single, P-I-M-F, Plain in My Face, is out right now. Go and buy it. Once you listen, because this is how I consume music. I'll stream it first. And if I like the album, said album, or single, I will buy it.
1: Good.
0: I still need that. Buy
1: artists need
0: records.
1: That. Yes, absolutely.
0: So with how the music business has changed within the last 10 years, how have you been able to navigate and adjust? Or what is it that you had discovered? Like, okay, I got to do this different or that different.
1: So there's some beauty in it, but there's also some challenges. I'm an independent artist, which is challenging, but it's also great because you have your freedom to kind of move the way you want to move when you
0: want to
1: move.
0: Prince would be so proud.
1: Yeah. Social media, you know, has kind of taken over, which is great in a sense because you can kind of promote yourself. You can market yourself. There's so many different ways to kind of put yourself out there. The challenges can be that the lanes are crowded, right? So I think authenticity is key. Like, just keep showing up every day. Use your gift.
0: Yeah.
1: Do what you're supposed to do with it and see where it lands.
0: What is your process like when writing? Like, does the melody come first, or does the lyrics come first, or...
1: So I really go based off of the music. When I hear a track, like, I'll know instantly if it's something that I connect to because I'll start hearing melody. And I just kind of go in the booth and let it flow.
0: Oh.
1: And piece it together like a puzzle from there.
0: I love it. Yeah. I love it. We got more with Colleen Crusoe inside Wine Time on Love and R&B.
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0: This is Love and R&B with KG Smooth, Wine Time with Colleen Crusoe. PIMF out right now. And her project, her 5-track project, we're going to look for it this fall. I'm going to just say like November. Ish.
1: Maybe a little before that.
0: Oh, maybe before that. Okay, yeah. Well, I'm going to definitely keep my ear, and you're going to have to come back inside Wine Time
1: back,
0: so we can run it down.
1: Absolutely. I'd love to.
0: So before you get out of here, I ask every artist this question because the answers are always so different, and I like to get the different perspectives.
1: Okay.
0: Colleen Crusoe, what is love?
1: Ooh. Love is a beautiful thing. I think love, I'm going to take it to the Bible.
0: Come on.
1: It's patient. It's kind. You know, I like to look at love, even from being a mom now, it's unconditional, right? It's forgiving. And I just think when it's, when you're loved the right way,
0: come on,
1: it's a beautiful thing.
0: Yeah.
1: I think the beauty is like, as you mature, you understand after being in love and like going through heartbreak and all these things, right? What you will and won't stand for.
0: Mm-hmm.
1: And that I write a lot about that in my music.
0: Thank you so much for stopping by.
1: Thanks,
0: Love and R&B
1: me.
0: And us chopping it up. I'm serious about when the project drops.
1: Oh,
0: like
1: I will,
0: coming
1: you
0: back
1: know
0: home.
1: This is home. I'll be back.
0: Ladies and gentlemen, Colleen Crusoe. Go purchase the single PIMF out right now. Thank you so much.
1: Thank you.
0: Coming up next hour, sharing your love story. This is Love and R&B.
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0: this I Gotta Make It remix with Aretha Franklin and Juvenile from Trey Songz's debut album, I Gotta Make It, released on July 26, 2005. 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

0: You're listening to Love and R&B with KG Smooth. Time for tonight's love story. Tonight's love story is from Keith, who writes, "What's up, KG Smooth? Here is my love story. I walked into a bakery in California in 1989 and asked a young lady for her phone number based on a bet. I was incarcerated for 5 years. When I was released, I looked through my old phone book and every number was disconnected but one. I called the young lady from the bakery who invited me to church. 7 months later, we elope and have been married for 25 years and have 4 beautiful children. I'm a 13-year-old ex-gang member. Through her, I found God and the love of my life. Thank you, Keith." Coming back with a love song, this is Love and R&B.
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2: Recently, I heard a sermon about the need to excavate before you're able to elevate. The sermon encouraged us to dig deep, to remove bad habits, counterproductive decisions, destructive desires, and even a few dead memories, which will frequently haunt our decision-making powers. We were reminded that sustained elevation is dependent upon an unshakable foundation. If we are unsure about our elevation, more likely than not, it's because we are building upon an unstable foundation. And instead of shoring up our foundation through excavation, we just continue to build on insecure ground. So I want to leave you with this one thought today. It is not possible to elevate to your highest potential until you have first excavated an unreliable foundation.
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Let's step inside the Zen Den for the Eye of the Storm Midnight Meditation. Well, tonight we are smoothing out our Sunday fun day to get ready for the work week. So repeat these affirmations for rest and self-care for the rest of your night. I give myself permission to rest.

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5: But I understand why. See, it's burning me to hold on to this. I know this is something I gotta do, but that don't mean I want to. What I'm trying to say is that I love you. I feel like this is coming to

0: This is Love and R&B with KG Smooth, wrapping it up with you tonight. I hope that meditation got you in the right mind to conquer this week. And I hope that your weekend went well and that the Sunday fun day was smoothed out nicely. So you enjoy the rest of your night. I will see you back here tomorrow night for more Love and R&B. In the second hour, we will do the Monday mini concert, which I will feature some One Voyage 2026 cruised artists. So some of the artists who will be performing on that Virgin Voyages Resilient Lady, the Ultimate Party with a Purpose. I'm going to have some of those artists tomorrow night inside the second hour. So you enjoy the rest of your night, and I'll see you back here tomorrow night for more vibes, more fun, more love, and R&B. Have a good night.
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5: Let us pause for a minute to pray. Oh dear God, we come to you today filled with gratitude, inspiration, and hope. We have been touched and encouraged by the physical manifestation of your awesome and unlimited power. Countless numbers of us were personally blessed to witness 28 monks whose beliefs require them to live a life of poverty, chastity, and obedience to God. We watched as they walked 2,300 miles from Texas to D.C., many of them barefooted, petitioning God to grant their prayer for peace. Some of us walked with them, prayed with them, and joined them in their prayer for peace. Once again, as was in the case with Jesus, who also walked this earth barefooted, sharing love and advocating peace for all, we are reminded that by faith, God can empower us to accomplish that which may seem impossible or improbable. Faith is a most powerful weapon. Hallelujah and amen.

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6: 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Because of our belief in you, God, our understanding of your greatness and your mercy, and most importantly, our witnessing of your awesome power and unlimited ability, we know that you can empower us to accomplish that which may appear impossible. You did not let the sea stop Moses. You parted the waters. You did not allow the wall to stop Joshua. You made the wall come tumbling down. You didn't allow the giant to stop David. And you didn't even allow death to stop Jesus, who we all know is still teaching as strong as ever. So all that we ask of you today, dear God, is to please help us to never forget that for with you, our God, nothing is impossible. Hallelujah and amen.
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6: Recently, I heard a sermon about the need to excavate before you're able to elevate. The sermon encouraged us to dig deep, to remove bad habits, counterproductive decisions, destructive desires, and even a few dead memories, which will frequently haunt our decision-making powers. We were reminded that sustained elevation is dependent upon an unshakable foundation. If we are unsure about our elevation, more likely than not, it's because we are building upon an unstable foundation. And instead of shoring up our foundation through excavation, we just continue to build on insecure ground. So I want to leave you with this one thought today. It is not possible to elevate to your highest potential until you have first excavated an unreliable foundation.
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3: 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Told you the dog would bite. What I tell you, the dog would bite. I told you the dog would chase you. 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

You come in every Wednesday on your lunch break, I think. And you always order the special with the hot chocolate. 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

0: U.S. has already spent over $11 billion on military operations in Iran, and the growing tensions overseas could also hit your pockets, and that means higher gas prices could be on the way. 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

Let us pause for a minute to pray. Oh dear God, we come to you today filled with gratitude, inspiration, and hope. We have been touched and encouraged by the physical manifestation of your awesome and unlimited power. Countless numbers of us were personally blessed to witness 28 monks whose beliefs require them to live a life of poverty, chastity, and obedience to God. We watched as they walked 2,300 miles from Texas to D.C., many of them barefooted, petitioning God to grant their prayer for peace. Some of us walked with them, prayed with them, and joined them in their prayer for peace. Once again, as was in the case with Jesus, who also walked this earth barefooted, sharing love and advocating peace for all, we are reminded that by faith, God can empower us to accomplish that which may seem impossible or improbable. Faith is a most powerful weapon. Hallelujah and amen.

0: 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Oh, what an awesome God we serve, and that's why we praise him every single morning right here on the Rick Smiley Morning Show. 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
0: All right, y'all, 12 minutes after the hour, y'all front page right here. Alfredas, good morning.
3: Good morning, Ricky. It's Monday, July 27th. Here's what's going on in the news. If you've got iceberg lettuce in your fridge, may want to pay attention. The FDA is still investigating a parasite outbreak that may have sickened thousands of people in dozens of states. Officials have linked many of the illnesses to lettuce imported from central Mexico, but say they're not ruling out other sources. Health officials say it's still not under control, and they're investigating whether other farms may be involved. Overseas, tensions remain high between Israel and Iran. Israeli Prime Minister Benjamin Netanyahu is warning Iran not to launch any new attacks ahead of his White House meeting with President Trump this week. Meanwhile, New York City Mayor Zohran Mamdani has renewed calls for Netanyahu to be arrested on war crime charges.
4: My administration has reviewed every avenue available under applicable law to determine whether New York City could execute the International Criminal Court's arrest warrant if Benjamin Netanyahu came here. It is clear that we do not have the independent legal authority to enforce this warrant.
3: Meanwhile, according to a new survey, nearly 8 in 10 Americans say the conflict with Iran has taken longer and even been more difficult than they expected. This, despite President Trump predicting the fighting could be over in 4 to 6 weeks. That was in February. For more on these stories and more, go to RickySmileyMorningShow.com. 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
6: Well, ladies and gentlemen, LeBron James is now a Philadelphia 76ers. Just signed this 2-year deal. LeBron James, Joel Embiid, Tyrese Maxey, Jaylen Brown. That is a super four player right there. Philly is now the team to beat in the East. And LeBron's agent, Rich Paul, here's what he had to say.
7: What were the deciding factors?
8: Man, this is a love for the game decision, right? Like, nobody at this level, at this accomplished, this successful in life, still wanting to play the game. I don't know what else you can say about it outside of someone being very obsessed with the game of basketball.
6: We'll talk more about this later on this morning, man. Ryan Clark breaks his silence after being fired from ESPN while he was still on the air.
9: So there were just signs throughout the season, like even now. If you look at everything for the Super Bowl year, I'm not on any of that. A guy that's supposed to be a part of Monday Night Football, a man that's supposed to be a part of NFL Live, a man that's a huge part of First Take, to me, the signs were always there. What makes me a little bit sad about myself is I did adjust who I was to try to keep my job. I knew, for lack of a better word, I couldn't be too black.
6: Man.
3: Wow, he said it.
6: Come on, man.
3: And he said it.
6: He said it just like that. Mm. Hey, that's my quick sports report right there. What you got coming up next in the hot spot, Brad?
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8: All right, y'all, I hear that traffic is bumper to bumper on 40.
9: 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The first wreck in the morning drive is along Capitol Boulevard at Hodges. No reports of any injuries. And there is a road hazard on Hillsborough Street west of Morgan at Park Avenue. I'm Jack Hammer with traffic on Foxy 107, 104, the real sound of the triangle.
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8: Joe! Top Dog! Dang! All right, Rock, here we go.
13: Have you heard about the guy who stole the calendar?
8: What about him?
13: He got 12 months.
8: That's a good one. I like that one. I like that one.
13: Yes, sir.
14: Yeah.
13: Yeah.
8: I like that one.
13: He stole the calendar.
14: You got 12 months.
8: You got 12 months.
14: All right, Rob.
8: Gary.
13: Yes, sir. Come on. Gary.
8: Brett.
15: How long did my earpiece not in?
14: Okay, coming up, y'all, I got the word of the week.
8: All right, Gary, you know, you can go and get him credit today now.
14: Yeah, y'all got to give him that.
8: Cause you up next. You next.
14: We already know how that's going.
8: If we don't get a joke from this, we're going to definitely get one for that word of the week coming up next, right?
15: Oh, honey, it's a good word. I better get ready.
8: All right, y'all. Gary got that word of the week up next. We can smile them on the show.

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4: 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Eagle!
5: It's time for Gary's Word of the Week.
4: And you know this, man.
6: All right, it's time to expand your vocabulary with the Word of the Week, y'all. It is 13 before the top of the hour. We are so excited. Gary, don't embarrass us this morning, and I know you're trying to help the people expand their vocabulary. What word will you be using this week?
0: Oh, now, Ricky, this word is easy. I remember when I used to work in nursing, but I still remember what it meant. But this week's word, y'all, is hyperbolic.
7: You was close.
0: Y'all ain't saying nothing?
7: You was close.
0: What you mean close? Hyperbolic.
6: You using a nurse?
7: The syllable is off.
0: Yeah, because remember, people used to get in a hyperbolic chamber.
7: No. That's a hyperbaric. That's a whole different word, a whole different term, a whole different part of language. Hyperbaric chamber. It's not hyper. Your syllable pronunciation was wrong.
8: I like your confidence, though.
9: Yeah.
7: You did have a lot of confidence.
10: You attacked it with some confidence.
0: Yeah, because I thought it was hyperbolic.
7: You went in.
6: Ain't that crazy, Gary, how you go in and you know you got this and then you when you really don't?
0: Yes.
7: It's like having an open layup.
6: You didn't have no butterflies. You didn't even read over during the commercial because you know you got
0: nothing.
6: It. Then you get to it, you fail.
0: And he's going to shut me down.
7: Wide open dump.
0: But anyway, it's a hyperbolic. Hyperbolic. No. What is it? Hyperbolic.
6: It's an adjective.
0: Hyperbolic?
7: Close.
0: Hyperbolic?
7: Ball.
0: Ballic?
7: Yeah.
0: Oh my ball-lick. God.
6: Say, Gary. Gary, say ball. Yeah,
7: ball.
6: Gary, say ball.
0: Ball.
6: Lick.
0: Lick.
9: Oh, my God.
10: Yeah.
6: Gary.
10: Got it now.
6: Say ball.
0: He got that one.
6: Ball-lick.
0: Ball.
6: Yeah, say hyper. Say it again.
0: Ball-lick.
6: Yeah, hyper. Ball-lick.
0: Hey, did that work for
6: Gary, you got to say it right. Gary, repeat after me.
9: What is going on?
6: Hyper.
0: Per.
6: Ball.
0: Ball.
6: Lick.
0: Lick.
10: You got it, dog.
7: There you go.
10: You got that one now. You got that one.
0: So that's the word hyperbolic.
6: You got nan. You got that one.
0: Well, the definition is when one speaks using extreme intentional exaggeration, usually for humor or to generate interest or emotion.
6: Now use it in a sentence.
0: Commenting on my romantic history, my coworkers tend to use hyperbolic language and nicknames to try and dress up the history that my love train is truly a circus parade of weirdos, freaks, and maniacs. That is the stupidest.
6: All right, y'all heard the word of the week is hyperbolic. And now you can see if you can add that to your conversation this week. Thank you, Gary. More Ricky Smiley Morning Show coming up.
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6: All right, good morning, Triangle. What's up with the traffic?
17: 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The only wreck in town is along Capitol Boulevard at Hodges. No injuries, and there's still a road hazard slowing it down on Hillsborough Street at Park Avenue. I'm Jack Hammer with traffic on Foxy 107, 104, the real sound of the Triangle.
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19: 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The only wreck in town is along Capitol Boulevard at Hodges. No injuries. And there's still a road hazard slowing it down on Hillsborough Street at Park Avenue. I'm Jack Hammer with traffic on Foxy 107, 104, the real sound of the triangle.
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17: 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It's a four-wreck drive, 440 westbound on the ramp at New Bern Avenue, exit 13, Edgemont Road at Fowler Road, 440 westbound at Jones Franklin Road, Garner Road at Warehouse Drive. I'm Jack Hammer with traffic on Foxy 107, 104, the real sound of the triangle.
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1: J-A-H Lion Sound. Appreciate you, big dog. What's up, man?
2: I need you to help me this morning, boy. I need you right to you.
1: Nah, man, you need to talk to
2: everybody, son. I need y'all to help me out, boy. Jalan, everybody, boy. I need y'all to help me out. I'm being threatened right now, son. I'm being threatened right now, boy. Man, these folks trying to get rid of me, son. I'm a real talk. And I'm stressed out. I'm trying to get back in town, son. I need you to lie for me, son. To tell them folks I'm ill. I'm almost back, you know, from Cincinnati, son. I'm trying to get back. My car acting up, though. I told you my car, my transmission was messed up, son. I had to put some transmission fluid in there. But now I want only go in first gear, shawty, so I'm driving back, shawty, but I can't drive too fast, shawty. I'm trying to get back, but
1: I
2: got a warning from I'm going about 30 miles an hour, but I got a warning from human research, shawty. He called me last night, shawty, and I told him I was already back.
1: Wait a minute, you what?
3: Who called you?
2: I sent the voicemail over there. Baldwin Green called me from human research, threatening me, shawty. I sent it to them, they could play it. I'm telling you, I'm not lying, son. Tell them to play it.
3: Wait.
4: At the tone, please record your message.
2: Right here.
4: When you have finished recording, you may hang up or press 1 for more options.
5: Hello, Black Turner. This is Bob Wilson Green, and I'm calling you from Human Research to let you know that I know you was in Cincinnati on the weekend for the morning show thing, but you need to be back at work on Monday, or else this is your last chance to be not fired. Do you hear me, boy? You need to have yourself back in the work on Monday. And if you're not at work, if I call Ricky Smiley and he tell me you're not at work, it's going to be very big trouble for you, boy. So you need to be there. And I'm not playing with you right now. So, yeah. Don't try me. This is Bob Wilson Green, Human Research, H&R.
0: Wow.
1: Sound like,
2: you see, that's how I'm talking about, man. That, yeah, that sound like,
1: yeah, that was Saddam. Was that Saddam Hussein?
6: that was
2: Bob Wilson Green threatening me. That's from Human Research.
3: That kind of sound like you, Black Tony.
6: Yeah.
2: No.
6: HR saying, don't try me, calling you boy. Really?
2: That's what I'm saying. That's disrespect right though.
1: Okay. So, Black Tony, like, I know you can imitate people, but imitate your boss right quick.
3: Yeah.
2: This is how he said. He said, listen here, Black Tony, let me tell you something. You better show up at work on Monday or you're going to be fired, boy. You hear me?
3: That's pretty good, man.
2: This is Bob Wilson Green from H&R.
1: Yeah, I know you told me that you do impressions. That's why we had hired you on the morning show.
2: Yeah, I know how to sound just like him. I sound just like him. And then what he said on the morning, he said, this is Barbers and Green for H&R. I'm so tired of him threatening me, son. Please call him, Rick. Please call him and tell him I'm down.
1: No, we believe that was you, Black Tony.
3: There's a reason why you sound just like him.
2: Hey, I tell y'all what. Hold on. Don't hang up. Hold on.
1: Hello?
6: Wow.
1: Hello?
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11: 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It's a four-wreck drive, 440 westbound on the ramp at New Bern Avenue, exit 13, Edgemont Road at Fowler Road, 440 westbound at Jones Franklin Road, Garner Road at Warehouse Drive. I'm Jack Hammer with traffic on Foxy 107, 104, the real sound of the triangle.
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14: Recently, I heard a sermon about the need to excavate before you're able to elevate. The sermon encouraged us to dig deep, to remove bad habits, counterproductive decisions, destructive desires, and even a few dead memories, which will frequently haunt our decision-making powers. We were reminded that sustained elevation is dependent upon an unshakable foundation. If we are unsure about our elevation, more likely than not, it's because we are building upon an unstable foundation. And instead of shoring up our foundation through excavation, we just continue to build on insecure ground. So I want to leave you with this one thought today. It is not possible to elevate to your highest potential until you have first excavated an unreliable foundation.
13: 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What's your reality?
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3: The roads are a mess. How's traffic holding up?
4: 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Two new wrecks are in the way, New Hope Road at Capitol Boulevard, and one with injuries on New Hope Church Road west of St. Albans. I'm Jack Hammer with traffic on Foxy 107, 104, the real sound of the Triangle.
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0: scholarships that people could use. Because when I went to college, I had to pay for my own college. I had to go through scholarships, grants, and loans. My daddy would not give me his W-2 form to use it. So I had to wait till I get old enough to get a job to pay for my own school and stuff. And I hear and see all these parents going out their way, well, let me save my little money for little Leroy to go to school. Right. I'm sorry, Leroy.
1: Why I gotta be Leroy?
0: I know, I forgot.
2: How old is Leroy?
0: I know, I forgot.
1: Say Jonathan. Bring it up
0: Jonathan,
1: to the age.
0: Yeah.
1: Jonathan.
0: Save his money for Jonathan. And they save all their money to send these kids to school and stuff like that. Then they wind up losing their jobs, the parent, and now the kid can't go to school and stuff. I'm like, dude, is there no things called scholarships and grants and loans anymore where you can apply for it and pay your own school?
2: You can, but the challenge is, Gary, it's work. And I see parents taking on the work and the kids not working nearly as hard as the parents. It takes time. Yes, there are scholarships. Yes, there are grants. Obviously, we want to get those loans last because we've got to pay those back. But it can feel like a part-time job or almost a full-time job applying, but it is 1,000% worth it. Parents call me all the time, but I'm like, your student is not calling me. I'm not hearing from the students. I hear from the parents all the time. It is a collective family effort that the child should be leading because, again, they're the ones they have to do the schoolwork. The degree does not have the parent's name and the child's name on it. So you want the child to really be exerting that effort because who wants to go in debt forever? Mortgaging your house, using your retirement money to put this child through school.
0: Exactly.
2: I wouldn't do that.
1: Right. We got more with Janai Thorne coming up. 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We're going to be taking your questions up next. Excited about taking your phone calls. 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
6: I know you're going to dig this.
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1: 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As traffic thins out through the triangle, two wrecks are still in the way. One with injuries on 440 westbound before Brentwood Road exit 12. The other, T.W. Alexander Drive at Glenwood Avenue. I'm Jack Hammer with traffic on Foxy 107, 104, the real sound of the triangle.
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12: 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Friday was a great day to be a Philadelphia sports fan. After 23 days of waiting, the 24th, LeBron chose to join Jaylen Brown, Joel Embiid, Tyrese Maxey, DJ Edgecombe, and head coach Nick Nurse on the Sixers. Philly fans rejoice. and they don't always rejoice, even when they win. They're some of the toughest in the league, which is why this decision perplexed me a little bit. As time passed, there's one reason I see for LeBron to go to Philly, and it's his slogan, maybe former slogan, but still associated with him strongly. When you hear the words chasing greatness, you think of LeBron, and bringing a championship that Allen Iverson couldn't would really mean something. The Eagles have been great lately, 2 Super Bowls in the last decade. The Phillies won it all in 2008 and just made it back to the World Series in 2022. The chase for greatness continues. So I guess I'm going to try and embrace the process and enjoy LeBron's last ride. 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
8: 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You parted the waters. 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You didn't allow the giant to stop David. 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So all that we ask of you today, dear God, is to please help us to never forget that for with you, our God, nothing is impossible. Hallelujah and amen.
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5: This is The Daily Play with Joy Taylor. Friday was a great day to be a Philadelphia sports fan. After 23 days of waiting, the 24th, LeBron chose to join Jaylen Brown, Joel Embiid, Tyrese Maxey, Vijay Adichie, and head coach Nick Nurse on the Sixers. Philly fans rejoice, and they don't always rejoice, even when they win. They're some of the toughest in the league, which is why this decision perplexed me a little bit. As time passed, there's one reason I see for LeBron to go to Philly, and it's his slogan, maybe former slogan, but still associated with him strongly. When you hear the words chasing greatness, you think of LeBron, and bringing a championship that Allen Iverson couldn't would really mean something. The Eagles have been great lately, two Super Bowls in the last decade. The Phillies won it all in 2008 and just made it back to the World Series in 2022. The chase for greatness continues. So I guess I'm going to try and embrace the process and enjoy LeBron's last ride. 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

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This is Karen Clark. 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

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This is Karen Clark. And if you are not obsessed with Marvel and all of the things they were doing this weekend, I will just sum it up for you and let you know that David Johnson is going to be our new Black Panther in Black Panther 3. 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

0: 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This is Karen Clark. Hope you had a great weekend. I want to make your week great, too. I'm going to hook somebody up today with a 4-pack of 1-hour jump tickets for Nova Adventure Park in Durham. Your chance to win is on the way. Also got some Mary on the way, some Karen White, and Aaliyah on Foxy 107, 104.
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0: 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That is October London with Touch on Me. This is Karen Clark. Coming up, I've got your chance to win a family four-pack of jump tickets for Nova Adventure Park in the Bull City. 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

0: B. Shout out to Mark from Creedmoor who hit me up and was like, how do I get a copy of that mix? 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

104, the real sound of the triangle. This is Karen Clark, and Cardi B wants y'all to stop hyping her mama up. I'll tell you what the internet told Cardi's mom in 7 minutes.

0: The Triangle. New Dave Hollister. It's called Voodoo Magic. This is Karen Clark. And Cardi B says the internet has officially boosted her mama's confidence. So fans went viral saying that Cardi B's mama looks just like Toni Braxton. And Cardi is joking that now her mom is insufferable and she is gassed up and happy. I mean, I would be gassed up and happy if people told me I look like Toni Braxton, too. We've got photos of Tony next to Cardi's mama on the website. You can do the comparison yourself. See if they just hyping her up for no reason or if it's actually legit. You can see those photos at foxync.com.
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1: Yes.
0: Who is this?
1: This is Christina Wilkerson, caller from Henderson, North Carolina.
0: Christina, girl, do you have some little people in your house that need to get all that energy out?
1: Yes, I do.
0: I felt it. I knew it. I knew it. We put this together specifically for people like you, Christina, because summer is long and them kids got a whole bunch of energy.
1: Sure do.
0: We are sending you to Nova Adventure Park in Durham for an afternoon of free jumping. So hopefully they can take it all out on their trampolines and not on your couch, okay?
1: Exactly.
0: I hope you all have a good time out there, okay?
1: Yes.

Ricky Smiley in the morning and me, D.L. Hughley, in the afternoon. And R&B all day is Foxy 107, 104. The real sound of the triangle. Oh,

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This is Karen Clark. And our girl Kelly Rowland is opening up about a big lifestyle change that has actually changed her life. I'll tell you what she did in 7 minutes. Here's Escape on Foxy 107, 104.

0: 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Kelly Rowland is opening up about a major lifestyle change. She revealed that she quit drinking alcohol about 18 months ago and said she has never felt better. She shared that cutting out alcohol helped her physically and mentally, and she noticed changes like less facial puffiness, less brain fog, and she says it's all part of letting go of habits that just weren't serving her anymore. I love that for you, Kelly. Good job, girl. I got some more music headed your way to get you through this Monday workday, including Rafael Sadiq and T.I. on Foxy 107, 104.
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This is Karen Clark. Before I get out of here, I wanted to make sure that you knew Chick-fil-A is warning that some customers may have been exposed in a data breach. 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

0: She's jazz. 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It's the Jazzy Report on the D.L. 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
1: A federal appeals court ruled that the Trump administration cannot implement tighter rules for mail-in voting in the midterm elections this November. The ruling will prevent his administration from creating a list of eligible voters and from requiring the U.S. Postal Service to refuse to deliver ballots to people who are not on the list.
2: What I don't understand is, why is he fighting so hard for a job he is not doing? He's been to every event. He's been to every, like, he's fighting. This is a grift for him. He doesn't want to service the American people. Let's be clear. We are losing to Iran. Yeah. And we're losing to Iran because he put somebody in place that didn't know what he was doing and basically blew all the munitions. And they know it too. Mm-hmm. And so do our other enemies. Because of all of this, you know, we're having to pause and ceasefire. You know why? Because they built, how do you start so much stuff in the world? You run out of ammunition. The one thing in the world that we spend 80% of our tax dollars on arming ourselves and fighting, and you run out of money. Hey, laughing boy, no more bullets. Yeah. How do you do that?
3: Yikes.
2: And while he's doing that, this dude is hosting a correspondence dinner where everybody's making fun that he's a pedophile.
1: Well, consumers will soon have a new over-the-counter pain relief option. The FDA has approved the non-prescription combination dosage of acetaminophen and naproxen sodium, which is an anti-inflammatory medication.

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2: May we please pause for a minute of prayer. Oh dear God, creator of the entire universe, we stop what we are doing to say thank you and to let you know that we appreciate having you in our lives. Because of our belief in you, God, our understanding of your greatness and your mercy, and most importantly, our witnessing of your awesome power and unlimited ability, we know that you can empower us to accomplish that which may appear impossible. You did not let the sea stop Moses. You parted the waters. You did not allow the wall to stop Joshua. You made the wall come tumbling down. You didn't allow the giant to stop David. And you didn't even allow death to stop Jesus, who we all know is still teaching as strong as ever. So all that we ask of you today, dear God, is to please help us to never forget that for with you, our God, nothing is impossible. Hallelujah and amen.
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0: 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Yeah, thanks for listening. It's the DL Hughley Show. And we're back.
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0: I can't even explain this the way that let me let you hear this audio.
1: I was dating this girl for 5 to 6 years, right? She ended up getting pregnant. I signed the birth certificate because the dad did not want to. Our relationship did not work. She ended up dating the baby daddy again. And now they put me on child support for that kid.
0: I think that, to me, she shouldn't have to do it. But it happens to so many men. You took on that role. You said you wanted to be the financial responsibility. And the judge said, okay. I've known people who the judge knows that it ain't their baby and still tag them with child support.
2: Well, I think, if I'm not mistaken, signing a birth certificate is just like signing a contract, right? You're saying that I am this.
0: Hang on a minute. I'll be right back.
2: and out of pappy or out of mama, whatever it is, and you're saying that and you're making that formal declaration on a legal document, and therefore you are now bound by it.
0: Yeah,
2: I think.
0: So we're going to go to our social media platform, especially, okay, what are they saying out there?
3: So we have Michaela, who lives in Burbank, and Michaela says, this is a whole lot of stuff to unpack, but I don't think she should have to do it.
0: Yeah, well, it don't matter what we say.
4: Mm-hmm.
0: The judge says something different.
2: Yeah.
0: I bet you what, remember, they fought like hell to get married, now they getting
2: yes,
0: the same
2: indeed.
0: Stuff we getting. Yep, you fought like hell to get married. And, you know, and they should be to have the right to be just as unhappy as everybody else, damn it. They should have. Yes, indeed. It's a very interesting thing. And I think that, you know, these have long range implications that I think, you know, when you want something in the initial iterations of things, because this is, you know, it's a relatively new thing for gay people to be able to be married. So I'm sure we're going to see different kinds of rabbit hole, literally.
2: Oh, well,
0: holes.
2: Let's not talk about
0: going
2: those
0: down literally
2: rabbit
0: holes. do you think this stud should have to pay child support? Is the question. 877-242-2426. Gonna get to more of your calls. It's the D.L. Hughley Show.
5: The topic.
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8: It's already a busy afternoon drive. Couple of wrecks clearing up. Atlantic Avenue, north of Millbrook Road at Seago Court, and I-40 at Carytown Boulevard, exit 291 in Cary. I'm Jack Hammer with traffic on Foxy 107, 104, the real sound of the triangle.
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0: It is the D.O. Hughley Show. Jasmine is here talking all that jazz with Schoolyard Rap Founder, Grio B.
1: Please welcome to the show cultural storyteller and recording artist, Grio B. Hey, Grio.
2: Yes. Hey, now. What's How you doing, Ms. Jasmine?
1: I'm doing wonderful. How are you?
2: I'm blessed and highly flavored. You know, I'm just living
1: life.
2: Amen.
1: Amen. I was so excited to talk to you because I had the wonderful opportunity to host a beautiful event that you had here in LA that I was just simply blown away by, not only about the show itself, but about the entire event that happened for the community. Talk to us about Schoolyard Rap. I know you are the founder and the CEO, but I saw it up close and personal. Explain it to everyone listening exactly what it is and what it looks like.
2: Okay, definitely. Look, first of all, thank you so much for being a part of that event. It was, you know, it was really good, and it meant so much to have your kind of experience of Schoolyard Rap in firsthand, and also just, you know, just your presence on stage and just who you are, be a part of that event was very important to me. So just thank you so much for that. Yeah, Schoolyard Rap is my baby. It's my mission. It's my goal. It's the move. It's all about education through entertainment, providing content that is not taught in our schools on a daily basis, doing it in a way that provides students examples of excellence that they can aspire and achieve to be, and in a modality that they understand, which is through media and music. Think of it as Schoolhouse Rock for this generation. Schoolyard Rap. It's my purpose in life. God's calling on me to preach and teach people truth, and in doing so, you know, make people love themselves a lot more and love thy neighbor even more.
1: And what an incredible job you are doing. I saw, you know, I did some research before I came out, and I wasn't really sure exactly what it was. And when I looked into it, I was like, how did I not know about this? And then to see the kids' faces as they are watching what amounts to, it was almost like a Broadway show. But how did this come to you in terms of the idea to want to do it? Because I know you're a former assistant principal, and obviously being a rap artist, or just an artist period yourself, how did this come to you in terms of you wanted to do this for the community?
2: Nationwide is the goal next year, to take that show that you saw, which is just one of our four shows, and take it nationwide. I really appreciate that Broadway comment, because that's really what I'm all about, giving excellence in every single aspect of what we do. I mean, it started as an assistant principal. You know, when I was a teacher, actually, one of my students challenged me to make a song. Like, he was listening to a song in the cafeteria, and prior to that, I really didn't have much fun in class. I was kind of teaching very strict how I was taught, and he played a song, and I was like, hey, this is basura. This is trash. And he said, I bet you can't do better. And from there, I made my first ever song. I never wanted to be a rap artist. I never wanted to, you know, rap. But this was kind of a way for me to connect to the students, and I didn't realize what would happen. I brought it to class, and the kids went crazy. They loved it, and they appreciated it. And I think it was less about the quality of the song at that time and more about my efforts to reach them in a modality and a method that they understand. And our test scores went up through the roof that year after I kept making songs and dressing up in costumes. And I just started having fun in class because I realized that when learning is fun, learning sticks. And so as a teacher, I made that. And then as an assistant principal, I realized my teachers knew nothing about Black history other than slavery and segregation.
1: So tell us how someone who wants to get a sneak peek at it, where can they do that?
2: Well, next year, we're going on a nationwide tour. We're going to be down in, you know, Dallas and Houston, as well as Atlanta, and of course in Los Angeles and Oakland, California as well. You can go to schoolyardrap.com in February. We're going on tour. Tickets will start to be on sale end of August, but also you can go to my social media as an artist, The Grio B, and listen to any of the music if you look up Grio B on Spotify and Apple Music, including our newest album, Good Trouble, which is an EP that teaches about the history of voting rights in America and how African Americans achieve those voting rights. It's available right now on all streaming platforms. I really appreciate to say Hamilton-esque because, you know, I emptied out my 401k to start this company. I didn't have a loan.
1: Wow.
2: I didn't have investors. And, you know, to grow it, it's been consistent refinancing the company, putting more back into the production and production. We started our first show in 2023, and this is about 3 or 4 years of grinding four different types of shows. So the quality of it is exactly what I want you to see because Black history deserves excellence. It doesn't deserve something, you know, on a small scale, because the impact that we've had on this country and into the world has been grand as well. So I'm glad.
1: And, you know, I have to give kudos to you too. I have to give kudos to you too, because I do think now more than ever, it's so important that we not only know our Black history, but we also share in teaching that, because that's what's allowed us to last throughout all of this time is, you know, working together as a community and understanding, as Frankie Beverly would say, we are one. And I think that's so important. Mm-hmm. So Griot B, I'm so proud of what you're doing. Continued success. If I can ever be of any more assistance to you, please don't hesitate to give me a call. And you keep pushing and doing what you're doing, because you are doing it. You're doing God's work. You're getting in good trouble, and we love it.
2: Yes, ma'am. Thank you so much. When you know better, you do better. And when you see better, you be better. If we don't ever show kids examples of excellence, how can they aspire to be excellent? So that's what I'm all about, making students know they're amazing.
1: Thank you so much, Griot B. Continued success.
2: All right. Thank you so much.
0: Thank you very much. You can be us a home mix is coming up next. Plus, Special K is going to drop another joint on Sure Bus Records. That's up in 20 minutes. It's the D.L. Hughley Show.
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7: Three wrecks are clearing up on Timber Drive north of Vandora Springs Road at Brompton Lane, one on the left shoulder of 64 East at Hodge Road, and 540 eastbound at Falls of Noose Road, exit 14. I'm Jack Hammer with traffic on Foxy 107, 104, the real sound of the Triangle.
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0: 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Hughley Show. 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It's the D.L. Hughley Show. And we're back.
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5: Three wrecks causing delays, 64 East at New Hope Road, Salisbury Street south of Edenton at Hillsborough, and Atlantic Avenue north of Spring Forest Road. That should be out of the way in the next few minutes. I'm Jack Hammer with traffic on Foxy 107-104, the real sound of the triangle.
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0: All right, more of the DL Hughley Show is coming up, but first, we're going to check out your ride home. How's it looking out there?
4: Three wrecks causing delays, 64 East at New Hope Road, Salisbury Street south of Edenton at Hillsboro, and Atlantic Avenue north of Spring Forest Road. That should be out of the way in the next few minutes. I'm Jack Hammer with traffic on Foxy 107, 104, the real sound of the Triangle.
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0: It is the D.L. Hughley Show. Jasmine is here talking all that jazz with Schoolyard Rep Founder, Griot B.
1: Please welcome to the show cultural storyteller and recording artist, Griot B. Hey, Griot.
2: Yes. Hey, now. How you doing, Ms. Jasmine?
1: I'm doing wonderful. How are you?
2: 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You know, I'm just living
1: amen,
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1: Amen. I was so excited to talk to you because I had the wonderful opportunity to host a beautiful event that you had here in L.A. that I was just simply blown away by, not only about the show itself, but about the entire event that happened for the community. Talk to us about Schoolyard Rep. I know you are the founder and the CEO, but I saw it up close and personal. Explain it to everyone listening exactly what it is and what it looks like.
2: Okay, definitely. Look, first of all, thank you so much for being a part of that event. It was, you know, it was really good, and it meant so much to have your kind of experience of Schoolyard Rep in firsthand, and also just, you know, just your presence on stage and just who you are, be a part of that event was very important to me. So just thank you so much for that. Yeah, Schoolyard Rep is my baby. It's my mission. It's my goal. It's the move. It's all about education through entertainment, providing content that is not taught in our schools on a daily basis, doing it in a way that provides students examples of excellence that they can aspire and achieve to be, and in a modality that they understand, which is through media and music. Think of it as Schoolhouse Rock for this generation. Schoolyard Rep. It's my purpose in life. God's calling on me to preach and teach people truth. And in doing so, you know, make people love themselves a lot more and love thy neighbor even more.
1: And what an incredible job you were doing. I saw, you know, I did some research before I came out, and I wasn't really sure exactly what it was. And when I looked into it, I was like, how did I not know about this? And then to see the kids' faces as they are watching what amounts to, it was almost like a Broadway show. But how did this come to you in terms of the idea to want to do it? Because I know you're a former assistant principal, and obviously being a rap artist, or just an artist period yourself, how did this come to you in terms of you wanted to do this for the community?
2: Nationwide is the goal next year, to take that show that you saw, which is just one of our four shows, and take it nationwide. I really appreciate that Broadway comment, because that's really what I'm all about, giving excellence in every single aspect of what we do. I mean, it started as an assistant principal. You know, when I was a teacher, actually, one of my students challenged me to make a song. Like, he was listening to a song in the cafeteria, and prior to that, I really didn't have much fun in class. I was kind of teaching very strict how I was taught, and he played a song, and I was like, hey, this is basura. This is trash. And he said, I bet you can't do better. And from there, I made my first ever song. I never wanted to be a rap artist. I never wanted to, you know, rap. But this was kind of a way for me to connect to the students, and I didn't realize what would happen. I brought it to class, and the kids went crazy. They loved it, and they appreciated it. And I think it was less about the quality of the song at that time and more about my efforts to reach them in a modality and a method that they understand. And our test scores went up through the roof that year after I kept making songs and dressing up in costumes. And I just started having fun in class because I realized that when learning is fun, learning sticks. And so as a teacher, I made that. And then as an assistant principal, I realized my teachers knew nothing about Black history other than slavery and segregation.
1: So tell us how someone who wants to get a sneak peek at it, where can they do that?
2: Well, next year, we're going on a nationwide tour. We're going to be down in, you know, Dallas and Houston, as well as Atlanta, and of course in Los Angeles and Oakland, California as well. You can go to schoolyardrap.com as in February. We're going on tour. Tickets will start to be on sale end of August, but also you can go to my social media as an artist, The Griot B, and listen to any of the music if you look up Griot B on Spotify and Apple Music, including our newest album, Good Trouble, which is an EP that teaches about the history of voting rights in America and how African Americans achieve those voting rights. It's available right now on all streaming platforms. I really appreciate this, say Hamilton-esque, because, you know, I emptied out my 401k to start this company. I didn't have a loan. Wow. I didn't have investors. And, you know, to grow it, it's been consistent refinancing the company, putting more back into the production. We started our first show in 2023, and this is about 3 or 4 years of grinding four different types of shows. So the quality of it is exactly what I want you to see because Black history deserves excellence. It doesn't deserve something, you know, on a small scale, because the impact that we've had on this country and into the world has been grand as well. So I'm glad.
1: And, you know, I have to give kudos to you too. I have to give kudos to you too, because I do think now more than ever, it's so important that we not only know our Black history, but we also share in teaching that, because that's what's allowed us to last throughout all of this time is, you know, working together as a community and understanding, as Frankie Beverly would say, we are one. And I think that's so important. Mm-hmm. So Gria B, mm-hmm. I'm so proud of what you're doing. Continued success. If I can ever be of any more assistance to you, please don't hesitate to give me a call. And you keep pushing and doing what you're doing, because you are doing it. You're doing God's work. You're getting in good trouble, and we love it.
2: Yes, ma'am. Thank you so much. When you know better, you do better. And when you see better, you be better. We don't ever show kids examples of excellence. How can they aspire to be excellent? So that's what I'm all about, making students know they're amazing.
1: Thank you so much, Gria B. Continued success.
2: All right. Thank you so much.
0: Thank you very much. Hugh Gliesa Home Mix is coming up next. Plus, Special K is going to drop another joint on Sure Bus Records. That's up in 20 minutes. It's the D.L. Hughley Show.
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7: Several wrecks are being cleared up right now. Briar Creek Parkway at Glenwood Avenue, Wilmington Street south of Morgan downtown, Walnut east of Kildare Farm Road at Walker Street in Cary. I'm Jack Hammer with traffic on Foxy 107, 104, the real sound of the triangle.
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0: That wraps up this hour's Hugh Glielsa Home Mix. Now it's time for another hit from Short Bus Records.
1: And it's your boy Special K, another Short Bus Records banger, baby, baby. Now listen up, everybody. Rumors are swirling that Senator Mitch McConnell is brain dead, but the GOP is hiding his demise in order to hold on to his Senate. We need some answers. Here's What's Up with Mitch. It's another bang on Short Bus Records, baby, baby.

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0: 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But first, let's take another look at traffic in the Triangle.
11: Earlier wrecks are cleared up and out of the way. Traffic continues to thin out throughout the Triangle in Raleigh, Durham, Chapel Hill, Cary, Fuquay's Arena. I'm Jack Hammer with traffic on Foxy 107-104, the real sound of the Triangle.
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3: The militant man Jamal Kingsley returned to expose racism hidden in our everyday lives. That is up in less than 15 minutes. Now it's time for What You Need to Know with the one and only Sybil Wilkes.
4: It's Sybil Wilkes with What We Need to Know. There are a number of news reports regarding the death of Nolan Wells. One, that the FBI has launched an official investigation into reported threats against public officials and the individuals who accompanied 18-year-old Nolan Wells prior to his death. Meanwhile, there's a report that Mississippi Governor Tate Reeves publicly blamed civil rights attorney Ben Crump and the Reverend Al Sharpton for inciting the hostility, accusing them of stoking division for personal gain. Louisiana Congressman Cleo Fields announced that he will not seek re-election to Congress after his majority black district was dismantled under a newly redrawn state map. Rather than pursuing another federal term or a university presidency, the veteran Democratic lawmaker plans to run for his former Baton Rouge seat in the Louisiana State Senate. Congressman Fields pledged to complete his current congressional term through January 2027 while maintaining active regional constituent offices to advocate for local university funding. I'm Sybil Wilkes. Be informed, be empowered.
3: Thank you so very much, Sybil. Jasmine?
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3: 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All right, how's traffic doing?
6: Earlier wrecks are cleared up and out of the way. Traffic continues to thin out throughout the Triangle in Raleigh, Durham, Chapel Hill, Cary, Fuquay's Arena. I'm Jack Hammer with traffic on Foxy 107, 104, the real sound of the Triangle.
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6: You must learn! 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That's gonna do it for us, ladies and gentlemen. So, Jaden Sanders, what have you learned?
7: Well, I learned that David Johnson is going to be the son of T'Challa. Yes. Portrayed by the late Chadwick Boseman.
6: He always looks like he's fallen asleep. He always looks like he just woke up.
7: Well, that's for us Black Panther 3, so I'm excited about that. December 15th, 2028.
6: Yeah, he always looks like he just woke up.
7: Yeah.
6: Every movie I've seen him in.
7: He was like, what?
6: What happened? You know, you wake somebody up, their eyes are real puffy. And
8: yeah. Saw that Black Panther check. That woke his ass up.
7: I know, that's right.
6: He woke up for that.
8: Yeah.
7: Ooh, what have we here?
6: Is he English? I think he is.
7: I feel like
8: he is.
7: Very
8: much so.
6: Because they don't hire
8: No. For what?
7: No. Not for what?
6: Junior's Hands of the King, what'd you learn today?
8: Well, I learned that you should always appreciate the little things. And in my case, the little thing is air conditioning. Here we are in the hottest part of the season. Our air is out and I've been suffering. So, man, it's a pleasure to be to work today. So, thanks, boss.
6: Oh, you just came. You're thanking me for the air conditioning that they provide. Okay, I got it.
8: Yeah, right. Yeah. Somebody's paying for it.
6: On the next DL Hughley Show, sometimes people get really upset with the things I say, so we're going to give them an opportunity to vent with our segment called
8: F You, DL Hughley.
6: Plus, we're going to honor someone's benevolence as the human being of the week. It's the DL Hughley Show. We will definitely see you on the other side. Kyle, my favorite short bus operator, pull that string. Got to go.
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0: This is Love & R&B with KG Smooth. Next hour, at the top of the hour, it is the Monday mini concert. 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
13: May we please pause for a minute of prayer. 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You parted the waters. You did not allow the wall to stop Joshua. You made the wall come tumbling down. You didn't allow the giant to stop David. 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
16: 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And that's the sound of a fraud alert from Wells Fargo flagging a charge for a pricey restaurant in Paris. 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

0: You're listening to Lemon R&B with KG Smooth. What's trending? Well, Netflix has announced a star-studded movie called Women Like Us. It's a comedy that's going to star Whoopi Goldberg, Jennifer Lewis, Vanessa Williams, and Vivica A. Fox, directed by Tasha Smith. The production starts this fall in New York, and the internet is already comparing it to, like, Waiting to Exhale. So we'll see what comes of that. Also trending, Michael, the movie, will begin streaming on Stars on August the 10th. Yeah, I was watching Power Book 3, Raising Kanan, last night. And before it came on, that promo of Michael came on, I was like, what? Like, streaming on Stars starting August 10th. Like, wow, that was fast. So, yeah, look for Michael to be on Stars. And finally trending, the R&B tour doing its thing. Had a stop in Nashville over the weekend. This girl is going viral for her, you know, really not looking like she was interested. What that thing looked like, and shout out to Usher for picking up on the energy in real time. It looked like, okay, she was like, I'm going to be brought on stage, but I ain't here for you, Usher. She looked like she was disappointed and she wanted Chris Brown. That's what it looked like. And that's what's trending with Love and R&B.
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0: This is Love and R&B with KG Smooth. This is for the people who brains never clock out. All right, here go. Some viral theories from neuroscientists that will actually change your life. Number one, the let them theory. Someone pulls away, acts weird, cancels. Instead of analyzing it, you just say, let them. No chasing, no spiraling. You instantly stop wasting energy on people who've already decided. Number two, the main character glitch theory. Do one random thing differently today. Sit somewhere new, walk a different way, order something you never would. Your brain notices novelty, and suddenly life feels less repetitive and more real. That's very interesting. Then number three, the brain dump before bed theory. If you can't switch off at night, it's not insomnia. Your brain is overloaded. Write everything down. Messy, unfiltered. Your brain relaxes when it knows it won't forget. I'm continuing with the other two at 33 after the next hour. And next hour is the Monday Mini Concert. Tonight's theme, One Voyage Cruise Artist. So we go into the show in 6 minutes on Love and R&B.
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